0: You boys, get her from this sewer. Come on.
1: 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We forgot the football.
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4: Hello, hello.
3: Today we're going to do some music news, releases, things like that.
4: I'll say the usual, what we're starting to do between, you know, interviews between people in the studio with us.
3: Yes.
4: We're going to, you know, start off with a little bit of news, though, with, well, I guess what's in the media, what people are talking about. The favorite one that has been going on for probably, what, 2-3 weeks now that I've been keeping up with.
3: Yeah, it's like, been a hot minute.
4: Is End It Banana Man controversy, the, what is it, Banana Gate, as people are calling it?
3: And I think it's so funny because this happened like, what, like a week or two after they were here in Huntington.
4: Oh, yeah.
3: Is when this happened.
4: They played with Terror in Huntington, and then about 10 days later, where I think, what city was that? I think it was somewhere in like Boston or something like that.
3: It was something like that.
4: Out on the East Coast, what happened was End It, which is a band. Hardcore band, a lot of moshing, a lot of, you know, stage diving, a lot of just like hardcore dancing. There was a man dressed as a banana there at a which was considered a local show, very small, like maybe 100, 150 people, maybe 200, which is very, you know, someone dressed up in costumes kind of uncommon for local shows. And the frontman for End It said, quote, "Peel that banana." And because he said, what was it, that he wanted the attention, now he's getting it, and people are freaking out.
3: I don't know. I mean, I feel like it's absurd that people are freaking out to this level over this. Like, that's just, when it all started happening, people were sending him, like, racist messages, stuff like that. Like, it was bad. Like, evil.
4: I mean, it wasn't just race. It was pure, like, hate, death threats. Over him being at a hardcore show, saying do the exact things that people do at hardcore shows.
3: No, genuinely. And
4: but because he called out one person.
3: They literally stripped that costume like off of this man, which is funny.
4: Honestly,
3: personally.
4: I hate to say it though. Like, my big thing is, if you're going to a I mean, the front man's already addressed it. Let's start with that too. He has already addressed it.
3: He pulled up the exact quote of what he said.
4: He ended the quote with, he said, we're a hardcore band. We do hardcore shit. And
3: he was like, goodbye. I'm going to go raise my children now.
4: Yeah. Like, and people were like, oh, that's corny, blah, blah, blah. This, another exact quote from this man, I'm pretty sure it was at the show that we went and saw, was,
3: yeah,
4: don't talk about hardcore. Don't, you know, like, talk about moshing. Just do it.
3: Yeah.
4: Yes, it's corny. He knows it's corny. That's the kind of thing he was going for.
3: Yeah.
4: You know? But they, you know, it's been this whole thing. End It has been taking off their tour with Hatebreed. They were an opener for Hatebreed because of that. They got dropped. It wasn't officially said if they were dropped or if they just left or what happened. But they stopped playing that. They were playing other shows still, but it was not within a big band like Hatebreed.
3: Yeah, that's crazy.
4: But, I mean, I think it's a bit insane. Like,
3: I've seen videos like this before, though, with people dressed in costumes at hardcore shows and getting their absolute, like, rocked. Like, it happens.
4: It happens all the time.
3: Just because this one guy that did it is literally a crybaby about it. And he's just so upset, and he's making this whole big thing it doesn't need to be.
4: What's worse is, I'm not trying to say this dude's a full-on poser, but, like, I am saying this dude on...
3: That's what it's giving.
4: He went on Instagram, I think it was, like, the day after, and was like, I've never been attacked like this ever, and blah, blah, blah. All this stupid stuff about how, like, this isn't what hardcore is. It's not, like, hurting each other. And I'm not saying hardcore is about hurting each other. But I'm saying, if the most controversial thing someone can say is peel that banana.
3: Yeah.
4: Like,
3: we've lost the plot.
4: Yeah, we've lost the plot. Like, moshing is an art. Moshing is a very heavily painful contact sport art.
3: Oh, yeah.
4: And if you're scared of getting peeled, as, you know, he said.
1: Peeled,
4: as he said. I think we've lost the plot, and we can, you know, you shouldn't really be there.
3: Yeah, no.
4: Like, go to a Sleep Token show. It's not, that's not what we're here for.
3: Oh. Do we want to move on to your next favorite thing we're talking about today?
4: Oh, which one?
3: The Noah Con.
4: Oh, my gosh. Oh, my God.
3: Okay, so I made the document and I sent Connor the notes and he had no idea what this was until he looked it up.
4: I just became aware of this. Like,
3: this has been on my TikTok feed since like it happened. Like, I saw the original TikTok video and I've been laughing about this for days.
4: Seeing the quote, Noah Kahn poop incident, I know, like, really threw me off. And I was like, what? I thought this was another Odell Beckham Jr. situation, to be honest with you.
3: No.
4: I didn't realize it was going to be, like, him tweeting about, like, yo, if you're at my show, go to the bathroom, please.
3: Which is, like, not, this is something I've seen before, but not to this level. Like, I've seen, there was this, I feel like it was, like, one of the bad country singers that today, like Jelly Roll or something, and this girl had put like an ostomy bag on. Not an ostomy bag, a pee bag, whatever a pee bag.
4: I honestly was when I was looking this up, I didn't go through like TikTok or anything. I, you know, searched on the internet and boston.com came up and explained to me that like the reason a lot of people are trying to justify, there's no way this is justifiable.
3: This is not justifiable. The only reason that this could be justifiable is if it was like some kind of small child that pooped their pants. But also, why would the small child be at that level of a Noah Kahn concert? Like, that was like general admission floor seating, wasn't it?
4: It wasn't floor seating because they said it was in an actual like seat. They saw like,
3: oh yes, it was
4: a stain on the seat.
3: No.
4: But they're trying to justify it because they're like, you know, Swifties for almost a decade have been wearing, diapers to make sure they get in front of it.
3: I've seen people been wearing diapers and then people like will put pee bags on and stuff like that for concerts. And it's gross.
4: It's disgusting.
3: Like, I'm sorry, if I'm in the pit and I'm standing beside somebody who is peeing in a bag down their leg, I'm actually going to lose my mind because it's not that hard. Like, I understand that like people have medical issues and they have to use the bathroom. But if that's the case, I'm sorry, get out the pit.
4: And the thing
3: go
4: is,
3: sit in a chair.
4: The thing is, too, is these aren't people with medical issues. They just want to be at the front. They just they want to be at the front. They will sit there, willing to sit there for 12 hours and make sure they're at the front row.
3: There, you couldn't pay me enough money to pee on myself.
4: I mean, because when I was looking this up, even like I think it was Olivia Rodrigo said that it happens at her shows, too. Yeah. And she said she can smell
3: it at the
4: front. Like insane.
3: At the barrier. Like, it's bad. Like, if you're listening to this and you're considering wearing a diaper to a concert, stop.
4: Don't. I feel like this is common
3: sense. Get a grip.
4: I feel like this is common sense. Because don't get me wrong. I'm not saying I'm not like the fanboy of these, like a lot of these bands. I don't care how early
3: there's
4: I have
3: ways
4: to get
3: around
4: there. If I have to use the bathroom,
3: fast.
4: I'm not doing it in my pants.
3: Just fast, for one.
4: Yeah, just fast. And that's like, really what it is, just fast.
3: If you're that dedicated to the point that you're going to pee on yourself, then you're dedicated enough to not eat or drink that much that day.
4: It's actually insane that some, like,
3: people. And then Noah Kahn releases a statement on it.
4: No, he said, I've pooped my pants as much as the next 29-year-old, but you guys got to understand. There's a venue worker out there with a 1,000-yard stare after dealing with this. And then later added, I f***ed myself on stage in Charlottesville, but that's because I'm dedicated to my craft.
3: Yeah, it happens.
4: And it happened.
3: Like, what was the man supposed to do?
4: I feel like just the after comment he added was not help.
3: I don't listen to his music that much, but I think he is so funny as a person.
4: Oh, he's hilarious. But like, I think his comment after just did not help at all because people were like, I'm dedicated to the craft too of watching Noah Kahn. You know?
3: I'm like, no, but that's not the bit. Like, understand, read the room.
4: Yeah. He also posted an Insta story after that said, holy Philly.
3: He's also mad at people because his new album, it mentions like a street from the town he grew up on, right? Mm-hmm. I'm pretty sure it might be the name of the song. And people have been going to his hometown and stealing the street sign. Please stop doing that.
4: I mean, people do it all the time.
3: Like, yeah, it's so, ugh. Anyways, this is why musicians hate y'all.
4: Like, I know Modern Baseball, their song Cookie, there's a street called Cookie, and people steal that sign all the time just because of that song.
3: Yeah.
4: And I don't blame them. I would do it, too. I would, too. But, like, at the same time, at that point, just bolt it in better.
3: Literally.
4: Like, that's all you can do. But Gwar.
3: Oh, yeah, Gwar.
4: So Gwar, one of their old founding members, Chuck Varga, right? That's how you say it. Chuck Varga has recently came up with cancer. It's been an ongoing battle for a while. And he was known as the Sexecutioner. as his stage name.
3: Which is only something that could be a part of gore.
4: Oh, absolutely. Yeah. But they are auctioning off a axe to help raise money for him. And, I mean, have you seen what it's going for so far?
3: Or? I haven't. Let me look it up.
4: Let's look this up. Starting price was $2,000. Current bid is $4,000 at the time of recording. And there's still how many days?
3: Two days. Until July 3rd.
4: Oh, but yeah, Guar's auctioning off this axe to help, you know, raise money for Chuck Varga and to get him, you know, I guess help pay for his ongoing battle with cancer, help pay for, you know, probably some research. Because, I mean, honestly, I'm not saying they're loaded, but they probably got some decent enough money to sit on. But they're probably just, you know, they're trying to raise some money, get that going. And the super fans who have a little bit of, you know, a dime to spare are putting up decent money so far. Again, $4,000 currently. I'm curious to see how high it goes.
3: Yeah, me too. By the time this is over, it could probably pay my college debt. which is crazy.
4: Honestly, you got any guesses what it's going to end at? What the auction's
3: I feel like it'll probably end at like 10K.
4: 10? I was about to say 12.
3: 10, 12, somewhere around
4: there. 12,000. That's my guess. We'll see in, you know, by the time this airs probably. Yeah, we'll see what it is, but... That's my current guess. The other news is a huge female-fronted festival has just been announced. The Daisy Chain Music Festival.
3: I wish I could go. It's Olivia Rodrigo started this because she just loves women and music. Hello.
4: And we all.
3: Yes. It's female-fronted. It's going to be in California. It's one day. It's going to be like August 29th or something. Some of the most notable artists that are going to be there. We got Chapel Roan, Garbage, Mitski, Bikini Kill, Dochi. I think Cat's Eye is going to be there too. Like, just like a very odd assortment of just like women artists.
4: I was going to say that.
3: Which is kind of great, I think.
4: I was going to say that kind of touches on just a little bit of everything. I mean,
3: and then as special guests, they have listed Stevie Nicks, Sarah McLachlan, and Karen O, which I'm not sure if they're like performing or like hosting or what's going on with that, but they're going
4: to
3: be there.
4: That's what I was about
3: and
4: to
3: then
4: ask.
3: All of the proceeds are going to different charities for women.
4: Stevie Nicks, I want to see her perform.
3: I've been wanting to for years. And then every time she goes on tour, I never bite the bullet.
4: Yeah, because like, it costs an arm and a leg.
3: It does cost an arm and a Nicks, leg. You know? And I'm broke.
4: But, I mean, this is a huge, you know, again, female-fronted, especially with, I think, a couple of these artists just released stuff. Like, Olivia Rodrigo just released an album, which we were just talking about before we started recording.
3: Dochi's really big right now.
4: She's been huge since, honestly, COVID. Like, that's when she had her kind of her blow-up, but she's been getting huge. Olivia Rodrigo with her new album. Honestly, I'm not a huge fan of her. I'm going to say that. But that one song, what was it called?
3: Oh, which one is it?
4: The one I was just singing earlier. What was it? So Expectations off that album. Again, I don't know what it is. It's catchy. It's good.
3: It's a good
4: album.
3: Like
4: it. Honestly, I haven't seen
3: it's
4: a lot of TikToks.
3: It's different from her last three albums, like a lot. Because she had a very like specific brand kind of that she would keep to with her albums. Like one word names, like very like sad, all this stuff. I like this.
4: I mean, her last album, though, was about what? Like, kind of her ex-boyfriend, all this? I know this one
3: This one is also about her ex-boyfriend, but, like, in a different way. Like, this was more about, like, her finding herself after the breakup.
4: Yeah,
3: more
4: of, so, like, I heard the first half of the album is kind of, like, she wrote it during, while she was with this guy.
3: That's why and it's then, called You Look Pretty Sad for a Girl in Love, I'm pretty sure.
4: Yeah, and then halfway through, she broke up with this guy, and the second half of the album kind of follows her emotions and thoughts with that. I've loved Olivia Rodrigo for years.
3: I love her.
4: I mean, I feel like it's interesting, especially it's like kind of not a concept album, but like in a way a natural concept instead of having to like manufacture that by yourself.
3: Also, the way that Garbage and Mitski are both on this lineup, like that's crazy for me.
4: Who is it? You said Garbage and...
3: Mitski.
4: Oh, Mitski. Yeah, I love Mitski. We love some Mitski here.
3: They're like dipping in every like form of my music taste right now.
4: Honestly.
3: Like, genuinely. We're going to go ahead and get into some music here. We got Lifer by End It, Stick Season by Noah Kahan, and Sick of You by Guar.

0: coming.
1: Technically, we could talk about the one that we just talked about. You know, the
0: we
1: gave it a talk about. It's fine. Yeah. Anyways, but starting off, we're going to just talk about the new album by Pretty Reckless, Dear God, was released on June 26th. This is kind of my intro to them. I've never actually heard them before this. Never.
0: What?
1: Yeah.
0: That's crazy.
1: I've never listened to music. I've heard of them. I've seen their stuff before. I've just never.
0: I'm obsessed with Taylor Momsen. I'm obsessed with her. Like, I've been obsessed with her since Gossip Girl. She was also in The Grinch when she was a child. I feel like everybody knows that, though.
1: Oh, wait. That's her?
0: Yes, that's her.
1: Oh, okay.
0: So she knew The Grinch.
1: I knew Cindy Lou Who is in a band. I didn't realize that's Cindy Lou.
0: Yeah, okay. So she did The Grinch, and then she was on Gossip Girl for like the first, I feel like it was like the first four seasons. And then after she quit Gossip Girl, it was pretty much she went right into music, and she's been the Pretty Reckless ever since.
1: I didn't realize that was her band. Oh my gosh, that makes so much sense now. Yeah, because I knew she made music. I knew she was like kind of the front woman of her band. Did not know what band it was. Have not listened. Have not looked it up just because like I never sat down and gave them the time to. Yeah. This is my intro to them. It's pretty good. Mm-hmm. It feels like a little bit more of like this kind of almost acoustic Western feel while still hitting heavy on the like rock and roll.
0: Which is a little different from their past albums, I will say, but also it keeps that, it kind of has a similar sound.
1: Like, it's nothing I would classify as like metal or like heavy rock, but it for sure has that like nice rock and like rock and roll feel. And I enjoyed it a lot. I mean, again, it was a little bit different from what I'm used to.
0: She has a very like rasp like to her voice that really makes their sound unique, I feel like. They have, I think, I don't even know how many other albums they have. I know two that I really like off the top of my head. So because they had released a single from this album, I feel like a couple months ago that I had been hearing, and I was like, oh, they just released a single. I didn't know there was a whole new album coming, but I'm glad there was.
1: Yeah, I feel like it had a nice acoustic sound to it. I mean, honestly, that's what drove it to me. Like, the intro track was, what was it called? My Paramore or something like that?
0: The first one was Life Evermore Part 2, but that was, like, a, like, little...
1: Yeah, I'd say a little intro track.
0: For I Am Death was the, like, second one, and that was the single that they had already released.
1: Yes, that's the one. I played that one two or three times. That one was really good. Yes,
0: I like that one.
1: I think it was the third track was that one called...
0: When I Wake Up.
1: When I Wake Up. That one, again, had a little bit more of that, like, rock, pop, you know, kind of like a pop punk kind of sound to it.
0: I really liked Dear God, the title track. She really likes her religious imagery.
1: I saw that. So even the album cover, it's so their logo, which is a cross with an arrow pointing down, her sitting at that with some sort of, like, southern gothic kind of look to it. I kind of like the vibe.
0: I eat it up. I love Southern Gothic stuff.
1: I love it. It's it's very weird. I mean, especially with like again Appalachian Gothic kind of look, which is what I'm used to. You know, what we're all used to around here. It's so good. It just love it. But
0: we'll get into some singles.
1: Some singles. Charlie XCX releases her third single from her upcoming album. What is it? Music, Fashion, and Film called Wink Wink. The music video.
0: I like this one. Okay, this new album that she's making has been a little controversial for some people. Not in like a way of like it's bad, but some people just don't like it. They think it's too different from her other sound and stuff like that. But as I said last time we talked about Charlie XCX, I like that she changes it up. This one's really like quintessential. She literally, I'm pretty sure one of the bars in the song was like, F your dad. And yeah, like that's just Charlie XCX.
1: I mean, again, that's the, like, true Charlie XCX that I feel like that I know, especially out of, like, the club scene, the rave scene. Because I feel like most people know her. I mean, we've talked about her before. Most people know her out of the, like, little, what is it called, electro pops thing she did, which gave her some top hits, gave her some, you know, top 100s on the charts. But, like, I don't think that's a true her.
0: Charlie XCX makes music how she wants to make music, and she doesn't really care. And if I feel like
1: that's good.
0: Yeah, I mean, that's what I like about her. It's like, oh, I want to do this with this, so that's what I'm doing. I don't care what you guys think about it. Like, I'm not going to keep doing Brat over and over again.
1: Like, my thing is with her is, again, I don't even think I've sat down and like listened, like put on a song by her that's been recorded. But I can say I went back and watched 100 different of her, you know, boiler room sets, of her DJ sets, and I'm like, that's some good stuff. Like, again, I'm not even that into electronic music, but like watching her on stage, she's

0: having fun. She's doing her thing.
1: For the next one, we have Phoebe Bridgers finally released a single from her new album. I'm so excited. It's called Lost Boy. I'm really excited. That music video was so good. Connor didn't listen to it because he hates me.
0: No, because I've seen so much Phoebe Bridgers, and I'm like, if I actually sit down and listen to this.
1: No, I'm so excited. And I'm going to be seeing her. I did get my pit tickets, guys.
0: Oh my God, I feel like I've been drove insane from how much I've seen her, especially since she's been to Huntington and that pop-up show.
1: Yeah.
0: As all I've seen. People are still posting stuff about that. And I'm like, y'all couldn't even record inside. Y'all are still posting about her.
1: And I still don't think we can record inside the concert. Even though she's going to have her whole album out by the time she starts touring.
0: Again, I'm not a hater, though. I do love that. Love the no electronic shows because, again, enjoy it, be in the moment. You know, like, take it all in. Just bask in the music.
1: Mm-hmm. The music video was very, like, renaissance, like, realness, honestly. I feel like I'm talking on Drag Race. But for my Game of Thrones fans, Jorah was in the music video, and I was, like, losing my mind. I was like, oh, my God. And it was really cute. The new album is called Lost Weekend. And honestly, everything I had heard from people that went to the shows and couldn't record these new songs, Lost Boy lived up to it. Okay, I hope the rest of them do. Steve Lacy is teasing his third album with another single. It's called Is It Cool? It has SZA on it.
0: Honestly, I really, really like this one. It doesn't keep like classic Steve Lacy vibe that we're used to. It has a little bit of a different, like, honestly, the first thing I thought was, like, this is a Brent Faiyaz kind of beat. This is Brent Faiyaz kind of flow.
1: Yes.
0: But just very less toxic lyrics, which I feel like is kind of hit, you know, Brent Faiyaz's separator.
1: Oh, yeah. Literally, him and Daniel Caesar did, like, this little collab, like, last year and released a bunch of songs. And I was like, this is, like, Male Manipulator gold.
0: Oh, my God.
1: This is Male Manipulator gold.
0: Amazing. So good. But, like, I feel like Steve Lacy kind of, like, listened to him a little bit too much, kind of kept that flow, kept that beat.
1: Mm-hmm.
0: And SZA's kind of with the backing tracks on it. She's not, like, she doesn't have her own, like, you know, isolated part. She's kind of the back tracks on this, but she kind of, she does very, very well with that.
1: I love when SZA is just, like, featured on stuff, because even when she's just a feature, like, you're like, oh, wow, this is great.
0: Mm-hmm. But, I mean, honestly, this is probably my favorite single that's released that we're talking about today. It's so good.
1: It was really good. And then my goat, Biba Doobie, over here, she's coming out with a new album. She just released the first single from it. The new album, I think it's called Pylon. Yeah, Pylon. The single was Sun Has Set. I really liked it. Very different from classic Biba Doobie as well.
0: I'll say, she has a softer sound to her.
1: Yeah, this was
0: more
1: heavier.
0: Yeah, she has that singer-songwriter sound usually to her, but this had some, you know, electric guitar in that.
1: She's usually just kind of sad. This one was more, like, angry.
0: Yeah, especially with the name Sun Has Set. What I was expecting with that was just, like, again, the normal, just, like, very soft voice, you know, light guitar
1: in
0: the background, some piano, whatever it was. But no, she, I mean, it had a little bit of, I can't tell if it was anger to it or just, like, more hopefulness to
1: mm-hmm.
0: it. But it had a little bit more of a punch than, like, she's used to, you know, putting out. So
1: she only has, like, two happy songs under her belt. I'm so serious.
0: You said this one, when she announced it, she sent out a bunch of, what, iPods?
1: Yes, iPod shuffles to, like, her top fans, which I don't know how she gauged that. I'm sure there's a way.
0: Probably Spotify.
1: Yeah, probably Spotify listeners and Apple Music listeners. She sent out iPod shuffles that were preloaded with the single to, like, these top fans, and I think that's really cool.
0: That's an insane way to advertise. Like,
1: I love that.
0: I'll be honest with you. If we probably look on eBay right now, there's probably one or two people that sold that. They're like, Biba Doobie, touch this. Someone buy it, please.
1: No, genuinely.
0: And, like, but honestly, that's such an interesting way to advertise. I feel like that also kind of

0: School may be out, but the news never stops. 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
3: Hello, hello.
2: We're going to go ahead and talk about some tour dates. We got Primer 55 coming out with a new tour, which is not expected. I mean, they just did one a couple years ago, like 2 years ago, for like a 25th anniversary or something. Connor has no idea who this band is, which is kind of crazy to me.
3: Yeah, I mean, honestly, I've never heard of Primer 55.
2: I never found them. It was just one of those things that came up on my Spotify. Like, I was, like, listening to one band, and then their song started playing, and I was like, okay, I really like this. Like, and then, I don't know, I just assumed Connor knew.
3: No, it's kind of that new metal stuff that I was never, like,
2: too fond of.
3: But, I mean, again, they're an older band. They're kind of classics. Everyone knows them. They got a new tour with 11 dates.
2: Yeah, 11 dates. It's called Scattered Schemes and Broken Dreams. Honestly, I wouldn't mind to go if they were close enough.
3: The tour that I'm really, the really, tour that we're really, both really, really excited about. For. Turnstile announced 16 tour dates, Never Enough Part 2. And I mean, I think they have a different band every single city they
2: the
3: go to.
2: The lineup of people that are going to be playing with them is absolutely insane.
3: Insane. So, just some of the names that I alone like, Haywire, Agnostic Front, Die Spits, who else is on that? Trash Talk, February.
2: Terror is on there.
3: Terror is on there. Vince Staples is on there. Angel Dust is on there. King's Command.
2: It's kind of odd that Slater is on this lineup, but I'm so excited that Slater is on this lineup. I love her.
3: My thing is, it's insane that most of these bands on there, they can headline their own tours.
2: Oh, yeah.
3: They
2: can absolutely.
3: Every single one of these are going neck and neck with Turnstile, but they're like, yeah, we're going to be a sub-headliner. We're going to be a co-headliner. Mm-hmm. Like Haywire, I mean, they've been on tour. I mean, again, I've seen them three times. They've been on tour almost every single day for the last like 3 years.
2: Oh, yeah.
3: And these dudes are insane. And you put that next to Turnstile, which, again, I know some people are like, they're kind of the softer hardcore. It doesn't matter. Turnstile is Turnstile. People still show up and show out for those shows.
2: And then you got people like Terror, and you have like
3: Terror, Agnostic Front.
2: Mm-hmm.
3: Oh, my. Those pits are going to be lethal.
2: People are going to be like, yeah, I want to go see Turnstile. I have no idea.
3: Yeah. Cause, I mean, my thing is, too, is it's going to be someone that's like, oh, what? February, which is a little bit more of this like that newer fourth wave emo sound, and they're gonna go to Turnstile, and it's gonna be a little bit of a clashing idea.
2: They're gonna have Hatebreed, and then go in.
3: Is Hatebreed on
2: there? Yes, Hatebreed's
3: on this. I didn't even know Hatebreed. That's insane. Oh my.
2: So me and Connor are definitely gonna find a show.
3: I'm finding a show for sure.
2: I think Louisville is.
3: Who's playing with them in Louisville?
2: They haven't announced who's playing at what show yet.
3: Oh, because I saw, honestly, I didn't even see Turnstile posted first. I saw Haywire posted it first. And I was like, that's insane. Mm-hmm. But they also have Thundercat. Oh, my God.
2: Like, this list of bands is insane.
3: I'm just imagining a Thundercat opening up, you know, that sweet bass. And it's just like Turnstile. And she's like, what the f*** is on? But, like, oh, my God.
2: Yeah.
3: This is insane. It's honestly one of the most insane lineups I've seen in a while. Like, this isn't even, like, a big festival. This is just Turnstile really showing off that they have that pull in the music scene.
2: And it's crazy that they do, honestly.
3: It's crazy that they do, but again, it's Turnstile. Like, that they've been one of the biggest hardcore bands since, what, late 90s? Like, I mean, also, I mean, they've been in the news a lot recently. I know for that, what, their old guitar player trying to...
2: The closest they're coming to us is Cincinnati.
3: Cincinnati? That's not far.
2: That's not bad.
3: That's not bad at all.
2: And they have the last date on the tour has either been taken off or just not announced yet.
3: It's probably not announced. They're probably trying to find a
2: venue.
3: But
2: it's probably, I think it's going to be somewhere in California because the last one that has been announced is California.
3: Either California, they're going to Las Vegas. It's one of the two.
2: Well, no, they have Las Vegas before California. They go California, they go to Ventura, California, and then to Vegas, and then to Santa Ana, California? I don't know. Cincinnati, Ohio, September 16th.
3: Oh my god! This is like an insane announcement.
2: That's the day after. I think that's either the day before or after I'll be in Columbus for Phoebe Bridgers.
3: I'm pretty sure I'll be in Cincinnati or Ohio around that time too. I got so many shows coming up.
2: Okay, yeah.
3: But like again, just Turnstile is purely just showing off who they have connections with here, and I mean it's an insane lineup, like. No matter who you like, there's a band that's either similar to that or it is the band you like that is on this lineup with 16 tour dates. My thing is, too, is like there's going to be all these bands I want to go see, but they're going to be like halfway across the country.
2: Oh, yeah.
3: Like, I mean, Hatebreed and Turnstile, Haywire and Turnstile. Who is it? Die Spits and Turnstile, Agnostic Fronts and Turnstile. I feel like those are going to be all like 10 plus hours away, though, unfortunately.
2: Yeah, I wish they would announce who is playing where.
3: I mean, no matter.
2: Because they haven't even, like, said how this is going to work. They've just announced all of these people and the dates.
3: I mean, again, no matter who they bring along, every single show is just going to be killer.
2: Oh, yeah.
3: Killer.
2: And then finally on our tour, we have Biba Doobie announcing her tour to go along with her new album. The tour has 20 dates, and it's starting right before her album, Pylon, releases in September.
3: You think that's going to be another no phone kind of thing where she's...
2: Honestly, I wouldn't be surprised.
3: That's a new thing that everyone's doing. And again, like I said,
2: the internet is really mad about it, but I don't really care.
3: I don't hate it. Again, I mean, especially with me, I go to a lot of shows to record. Yeah. I mean, that's my thing. But if I go to a show, they say no phones, no nothing, I'm not going to complain.
2: Like, I get a little upset because I'm like, well, I like having the memories and stuff like that. But at the end of the day, it's whatever.
3: It creates a lot more of an intimate moment. It makes you really, like, again, pull in the music.
2: You don't have to look up and see just a sea of phone screens in front of you.
3: That's the other thing. Sitting there looking through arms. Like, I'm tall. I don't usually have to deal with that. Yeah. But I feel bad for anyone who's just, like, only way they can see it is through, you know.
2: And something I've really liked is seeing how the internet is, like, finding ways to connect with people at the concert without the phones. Like, I know people for Phoebe Bridgers have been like, well, let's bring like glow sticks and like stuff like that so we can still have like this connection of being like a community and all this stuff without having to record and all that crazy stuff.
3: But 20 tour dates, most of them in America, right?
2: Yes.
3: I think one or two dates in Canada.
2: Probably Canada, yeah.
3: So, yeah. So that's coming up. And I mean, honestly, I'm still on that Turnstile. I'm still on that Turnstile tour.
2: He's been so excited about this.
3: Oh my! I've been waiting to talk about it. I mean, there's so like, it's not even like I'm a diehard Turnstile fan. It's just everyone they have is like so good.
2: Like I wouldn't hate to go to a Turnstile concert, anyways. And then you just throw all of this in there, and you're like, okay, yeah.
3: Yeah, I'm like, I need to be there at this point. It's a necessity for me.
2: Okay, we're going to go ahead and play some music, but before we get into that, we're going to do our little plugs, promotionals, all that.
3: If you want to listen more to me, you can hear me every single Tuesday from 6 o'clock to 7 o'clock on Punk 101. 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

0: sup, Coco?
1: You already know. 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Ease up, man. Later, it ain't my fault.
0: Hey, I got something fire for y'all, Shawty.
2: What is it?
0: Man, you're watching here, Coco.
1: Hey, on the door, Coco.
2: Oh, yeah. Oh, we're looking for
0: y'all, boy.
2: All right.

0: transmissions curve.
1: Yeah.
0: I'm telling you.
1: I know. All right. Check it out. Personal belongings in the basket. I got a bag for you right here, so just put the clothes in there. Take off them motherfucking boots, too. I got some new ones for you, different tread. 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I got some issues for you, so just let me know when you're ready.

0: right here, this is a traditional brass knuckle. 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
1: Yes, sir.
0: Easily penetrate any vital organs. This right here, I know you lose these a lot, so I got the 3-piece set of, scalpel. 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I got some other stuff over here you might like. 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

everything that's real is the now, right now, this second. What I'm saying, that's what's real. That's actually reality. Everything else is not reality. The past is constant. It's a conceptualization. It's actually not real. 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

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Green by the ounces, Lolo's bouncing. 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

0: side. 3 14-inch rims that's running on the side.
1: They're riding on the side.
0: Yeah, they're running on the side. 3 14-inch rims that's running on the side.
1: They're riding on the side.
0: Yeah, they're running on the side. Take two and pass it. It will not burn you from the Long Beach Chronicles to the Wall Street Journal. They all know the G with the Cutlass coupe. Ask Bill Gates.
2: Yeah, I know the homie Snoop.
0: Yeah, I'm straight loaded, hanging with my folkin. Follow Rakim, cause I ain't no joking. Cause I done seen so much. Enough to have your feelings touched. When the gunshots rattle, all your boys scatter. Check up on your

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1: Another one, another one, another one. DJ Khaled, working on winning.

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4: Appleby takes the snap, dropping back, great protection, fires it down the middle, it's picked off! Right to Tyquan Lane! Lane takes it at the 45, brings it to the near side, the 30, down to the 20, has a blocker in front and walks into the end zone! A 55-yard pick six!
5: Chester and UAB able to lose the ball, Marshall keeps it in. Romario Gordon puts it into the net, Marshall 2! UAB 1, 3:26 to play in the match.
4: On the way, this one's sent for a ride. Down the line, left field turn, and watch it fly. It's gone! A one-out solo bomb from Caddy Lucas. It's 2-0 Thundering Herd.
5: Quickly, Hamilton there to clean things up. Counter and one for the redshirt junior from Huntington.
4: Ryan Taylor's going to the rack, left side, up off the glass, no good, but James Kelly comes in from behind and flushes it home.
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Okay, party people in the house, you're about to witness something you've never witnessed before. Yes, it's the original human beatbox, Dougie Fresh, and his partner, the Grand Wizard, MC Ricky D. D, and that's me in the place to be. And we're going to show you how we do it for 85 Kick It Live, all right? Because I got a funny feeling you're all sick of all these crab rappers biting their rhymes because they're backstabbers. But when it comes to me and my friend Doug Fresh here, there is no competition because we are the best, yeah. Finesse and press, which we approve. And y'all will realize that we are the move. So listen close, so you all don't miss as we go a little.

0: You know what? 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And when we rock up on the mic, we rock the mic.
1: What?
0: For all of y'all keeping.

0: what we say, because this type, it happens every day. I woke up around 10 o'clock in the morning. I gave myself a stretcher, a morning yawning. Went to the bathroom to wash up. Had some soap on my face and my hand upon a cup. I said, mirror, mirror on the wall, who is the top choice of them all? There was a rumble dumble. 5 minutes it lasted. The mirror said,
1: you are, you conceited bastard.
0: Well, that's true. That's why we never have no beef. So then I washed off the soap and brushed the gold teeth. Used to aloe vera because my skin gets pale. And then I got the files for my fingernails. Due to the night and on my behalf, I put the bubbles in the tub so I could have a bubble bath. Clean, dry was my body in here. I threw on my brand new Gucci underwear. For all the girls I might take home, I got the Johnson's baby powder and the Polo cologne. 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Threw on the ballet shoes and the fly green socks. Stepped out my house, stopped short. Oh no, I went back in, I forgot my Kango. And then I
1: dilly.
0: I ran through her. I bumped into my old girl,
1: Sally,
0: from the
1: dolly.
0: This is a girl plays hard to get. So I said, what's wrong? Cause she looked upset. Now what was I to do? Just crying over me and she was feeling blue. I said, don't cry, dry your eye. Here comes your mother with those two little guys. Her mean mother stepped upset to me.
1: Hi.
0: Looked Sally in the face and decked her in the
1: eye.
0: Punched her in the belly and stepped on her
1: feet.
0: Slammed the child on the hard concrete. Was strong, the kids was gone. Something was wrong, I said, what is going on? I tried to break it up, I said, stop it, leave her. She said, if I can't have you, she can't either. She grabbed me closely by my socks. So I broke the hell out like I had the chicken pox. But she gave chase, she caught up quick. She put a finger in the face of MC Rick. She said, why don't you give me a plane so we can go cruising in my OJ? And if you give me that okay, I give you all my love today. Ricky, Ricky, Ricky, can't you see? Somehow your words just hypnotize me. And I just love your jazzy ways. Oh, MC Rick, my love is here to stay. And on and on and on she kept on. Been around before my mother's born. I said, cheer up. I gave her a kiss. I said, you can't have me. I'm too young for you, miss. She says, no, you're not. Then she starts crying. I says, I'm 19. She said,
1: stop lying.
0: I says, I am. Go ask my mother. And with your I can't be a lover. To the tick tock, you don't stop. To the tick tick, and you don't quit.

0: whatever, you gotta think about your life. Being a black man in America isn't easy. All I'm saying is, survive.
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0: From those who shaped the genre to the ones keeping the spirit alive today, Blues in the Jewel City celebrates the passion and rich history of local blues artists. 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
7: By the Christians, it is written that in the Black American age, there exists an addiction to blood.
8: Drink it up. 50 years bout enough. Time to come back.
7: Blood.
8: They wanna call the bluff. Okay then, time to come back. What up? Hail King Huey, do it for fluid, you knew it was moving forever. Loop it, the truth is the movement was really too clever. Who is the newest to do it, pursuing a useless, polluted agenda? Too long to get, they've been sold together, 50 years bad enough. Patient, gave them

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You belong in every milliliter up. They trying to take out every military leader, but you was born to be a martyr, and that doesn't mean a thing because that body really me. Fill it up, your history is one you might consider killing for. 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What you need to know is in the Queen Angela done told y'all. Grass path through. So what y'all talking about? 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

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There wasn't ever really an opponent for what they figured was only 3/5 human, and they thought they couldn't slay by disconnecting for the truth. 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

What up, shit, man? 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What you know about it? Man, this shit, yeah, this shit, you know about it. So what you know about it? Yeah. 8-ball corner pocket, my hustle can't knock it. The game chopping catastrophic, I'm after the profit. Pull a salad out the stocking, it's popping. I popped in the cherry blossom, rock the Lockman in the cockpit. You fronting like you hot-ish, shake out. Dress understated at the steakhouse, spaced out. Deep in the game, I pray I make it out. 2 inches naked on the couch, crouch. Gold Porsche, I'm a clothes horse. Your balls thrown in the trough, the blow soft. Throwing salt on pork, you done, prick him with the fork. Dip him in the sauce, linen cloth, lay on the king. Blessings to my offspring, they sip the water from the spring. It ain't a thing, patent leather ski mask. My feet pass a G and a half. Pull out the fast European cab. Crab, call it the cooler, I'm basically a jeweler. You trying to fool a consumer. Cubic zirconia, I copped a coat in Mongolia. Spoke harmonious at the podium.

0: Mm-hmm. Nah, baby, you know what I'm saying? A real pimp, you know what I'm saying? You know, in this international, you know, locally accepted. You dig what I'm saying? I mean, it's a real issue. I'm talking about not that on the corner paper shit, you know what I mean?
1: That's all
0: musical,
1: but I mean, what's
0: the problem? She likes to talk, baby, you know what I'm saying? But you know what I'm saying?
2: Twisted Nino, my hips like ginger, casino, pink tuxedo, show my cheese mode, clean your clock, soft toe Reebok, peacock, move like a robot, stovetop, Stan Smither, Rod Laver, cock the hammer, 16 in the clip, one in the chamber, sure footed, the Porsche dashboard's wooden, a farm to bite the bullet, the 640 seats, slight pudding, it's the position I was putting, I'm a shit on your back, I slipped the wooden, can I kill it? Funkadelic George Clinton, keep the man more convincing, without detention, mini mansion, Mr. Belvedere Benson, honey dip lit up a Winston, not to mention, expenses, the prince is pretentious, no pretension, tennis kicks, tinted lenses, my thirst for the chips is tremendous, it's never ending, it's a win-win, I come again, see. Issue daddy, but you know about it. Smooth issue daddy, but you know about it.
3: 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Whatever you need to be done, we gonna do it. And I'm gonna roll with you and see that good stuff so that we can make this go straight like that. Cause I love money, and I know that money loves me. Cause when I got it, I shows it love also.

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1: 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YMCMB. 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
3: Hey, yo, Jay, what up? 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

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And I'm always be here for you. 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

0: I'm Lex Bauman, singer and songwriter of While We're Still Young and Taylor Swift. 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
2: 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Right on Marshall's campus next to Smith Hall. You know the DJs always get the ladies. Isn't that right, ladies?
3: Say what?
2: Maybe not always, but you know what they say. 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
2: That is the one you like, isn't it?
3: Uh-huh.
2: Oh, yeah. Can you dig it?
4: You two must be proud of Johnny.
5: Oh, we sure are.
6: Yeah, he's a great kid.
7: So he's got a job at the dealership, right?
6: No.
5: Yes, he did.
6: Oh, right. The dealership. You know, he just started there.
5: Actually, it's been about 6 weeks.
6: Has it been that long?
7: And he graduates next year, right?
6: Oh, no. He's still...
5: Yes, he does, Tom.
6: Sure, Johnny graduates next year. I thought you were talking about...
5: Who, Tom?
8: Need to get closer to your family?
6: So, Larry, let's talk about your kids.
8: Give your family everything. Give them your time. From the Church of Jesus Christ of Latter-day Saints.
9: Yamcha on the beat.
10: Yeah. Count up. It's your turn, Scooter. Turn up.
11: Get the calculator.
10: Yeah,

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1: Young Jeezy. 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

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I'm with the Zan crew, so it's hundreds.

0: Sign in, bruv. Yeah, yeah, you got that?
1: Yeah.
0: Yeah? You enjoy that, yeah? What office is this?
1: You alright, guys?
0: Yeah, yeah.
1: Not anything.
0: No, what are you talking about?
1: Couple of tickets, mate, innit?
0: No, what are you talking about, bro?
1: Chinese, mate.
0: No,
1: China,
0: Tony Martin. No, I don't know Tony, mate. I don't know Tony.
1: I don't know Tony.

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given. The wisdom is written, leading the treasure that's been hidden. To hate what is evil, we give you life with admonishment. Beware, there's a consequence if you don't use common sense. Penalties are prepared for the fool that loves mockery. The righteous will prevail against your wicked idolatry. The sayings of Solomon, inspired by God's word. Open your Bible, it's time to dig in the proverb.

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0: 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He would let the devil consume
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It will come to pass.

You know what? 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But I can. If you can't.

0: 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Whether it happened in town,
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0: 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On our program, What's Going On, we get down to just that. 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
2: Golly, there's nothing to do. 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
3: It's Friday afternoon and Timmy's having a little trouble with boredom. 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
2: Why didn't I think of that? 88.1, right?
3: You're catching on. Boredom will be a thing of the past once you listen to 88.1 WMUL. Well,
4: yeah, I knew Joe. He was a friend of mine. Always liked him. We used to hang out, you know. I noticed he started acting different. You know, keeping to himself more, not eating right. His grades even began to drop. I thought it was just because he and his girlfriend had just broken up. I mean, it seemed natural. And I never thought that Joe would be the type to...
5: On an average day, 84 people die from suicide, and many more attempt to end their lives. If you, or someone you know, is having trouble eating, sleeping, or has started talking about suicide, tell someone or get them help. Don't let your friends say goodbye. This message brought to you by your friends at WMUL.

They had them old churches back in the woods. And they had what they call revival meeting. Yeah. Some old deacon, he prayed.

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2: Oh, Daddy, Daddy, Daddy, can I really choose any doggy that I want?
3: You sure can, Peanut.
2: Oh, look at that one, Daddy. She's cool.
4: You're darn right, little girl. I'm the essence of cool. I enjoy long walks in the rain and the occasional bash. Plus, I love to be rubbed behind my ear. Woof, baby, woof.
3: He's a little too big for our house, sweetheart. Let's see what else they have.
2: How about him? He's really happy.
5: Oh, pick me, pick me, pick me, pick me, pick me. Please, please, please, please, please, pick me. I'm very cute, cute, cute. Little doggy, I can do lots of tricks, rocks, and stuff.
2: He's really iffy, Daddy. I don't know if I want him.
3: That's fine, kiddo. How about her?
6: Oh, darling, you are so terribly adorable. We would have such an amazing time doing each other's nails.
2: Oh, Daddy, she's beautiful. I want to take her home with me right now.
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1: How many know that we are living in the last days? So much is going on. People are killing one another. Mothers against daughters. Fathers against sons. Just recently, what happened in Virginia devastated this world. But I don't know about you tonight. I need to hear a word from the Lord. Is there anybody need to hear a word from the Lord?

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9: 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You hear me? Check it out. Hey, faith.
10: And love.
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1: and love.
0: A faith
1: and love.
0: A faith
1: and love.
0: Tell a faith
1: and love.
0: It's a faith
1: and love.
0: A faith
1: and love.
0: A faith
1: and love.

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0: celebration here. Glory!
1: Glory, hallelujah!
0: You're the reason, Jesus.
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0: 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I just want to say glory.
1: Glory, hallelujah!
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0: 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Glory, hallelujah.
1: Glory, hallelujah!
0: You're the reason why.
1: You're the reason why.
0: Listen, and when the song is

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0: As a horrifying abomination in the eyes of God, I get a lot of questions from my victims about my taste in music. Of course, the terrified wretches are actually just scrounging in vain to find some modicum of humanity beneath my hideous exterior so that they may talk me out of devouring them alive, but that's beside the point. My taste in music is about as wide as my gaping cavernous jaws. Oh, but my musical preferences aren't one with hundreds of tiny, needle-thin, hooked teeth. I love jazz and alternative, blues and gospel, and everything in between. And I gotta say, the only station that meets my musical needs as a pus-oozing perversion and fashion miscreation of science is WMUL. They've got the best variety of music in the tri-state region, not to mention award-winning news and sports coverage. I can't say it any plainer. 88.1 WMUL is my favorite radio station. Now, if you'll excuse me, I'm famished. Of course, I'm always famished because I only know endless feeding and good radio, but that's beside the point.
1: I thought indoor tanning was safe.
2: Right.
3: They say their tanning rays were less likely to cause a sunburn.
1: What you need to know is that they can be worse. 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
3: the sun, up to 15 times more.
1: 15 times? Hello? Not only can UV rays cause skin cancer, but they can cause ugly, wrinkly skin
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4: 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Join your host, Al Kindle, as he puts together collections of songs that sound great together and are connected in some way. Songs that would make up a terrific side of a vinyl record if anybody'd been cool enough to put it together and release it as such. Just like those great KTEL albums of the 70s and 80s, this is Al

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1: Hey, everybody, and thanks for joining me for our very special blues edition of Album Sides. William James Willie Dixon was born on July 1st, 1915. He became both an in-demand session bass player as well as one of the most covered, copied, and plagiarized blues songwriters ever. He left his birthplace of Vicksburg, Mississippi to head to Chicago, where he signed with Chess Records, working his way up from administrative duties to full-time status producer, session musician, songwriter, A&R guy. As a session musician, he can be heard on recordings of his own songs, like Pretty Thing by Bo Diddley, Backdoor Man, Spoonful, Wang Dang Doodle, all from the same sessions with Howlin' Wolf. Hoochie Coochie Man, which may have been his bass playing debut on record, and I Just Want to Make Love to You, both by Muddy Waters. Also as a session player at Chess, he was on a crap ton of Chuck Berry's tracks like Rock and Roll Music, Johnny Be Good, and Little Queenie. But he also played on several of Berry's hits with West Virginia native Johnny Johnson on piano, like Maybelline, Reelin' and Rockin', Back in the USA, and a song that I consider a serious contender for the first rock and roll record, Roll Over Beethoven. Now, apart from these Chess recording artists, some of whom were releasing their original versions of Willie Dixon's songs, I believe the first rock and roll cover of one of his songs might have been this one. Originally recorded by Little Walter, but this is Little Ricky Nelson with My Babe.

That was possibly the only number one blues song in the United Kingdom. It was performed by the Rolling Stones, written by Willie Dixon, and originally recorded by Howlin' Wolf. Up next is one first recorded by Willie Maybon in 1955, but Johnny Rivers took it to number 7 in the United States in 1965. This is Seventh Son.

That was Backdoor Man by The Doors, another Willie Dixon penned number, but with some additional lyrics written by Jim Morrison, who notably did not take writing credit on the song, unlike our next act, who flat out sandwiched an original song of theirs between two slices of a Willie Dixon song and gave him no credit whatsoever on the album when it first came out. And don't even get me started on Whole Lotta Love. Actually, do get me started on that, but we'll talk about that a little later in the hour. For now, let's check out Led Zeppelin's medley, quote-unquote, Bring It On Home.

God magic, God alone. John up, go higher, all aboard. Take my seat, right way back. Ooh, yeah. I watch this train go down the track. I'm gonna bring it on home, bring it down home to you. Watch out, let me.

possibly the greatest drum bass duo in history, Carmine Appice and Tim Bogert, originally of Vanilla Fudge, but heard there with Cactus on Willie Dixon's You Can't Judge a Book by the Cover. Great, great track on that one. And more from them later. All right, we're going to take a break here in a few, but first, it's another legendary Yardbirds lead guitarist covering Willie Dixon. We already heard Jimmy Page with Led Zeppelin, and after the break, we'll hear from Jeff Beck. But for now, we'll have Eric Clapton and Cream dishing out some Spoonful.

0: checks in, winds, and delivers. Estrada lines one into left field. Shaylen Braxton comes in to score. Abigail Estrada has her legendary moment and gets the walk-off win. Marshall survives and advances.
1: Gore once again fires it from three-point land, and there it is, point number 1,000 in her Thundering Herd career, the 21st player in program history to do so.
2: Spins back around, gets right to the ball, sends a cross in, and it's into the back of the net! The Thundering Herd's Eddie Dakwar on senior day gets around the defender after he missed the ball the first time, flips it back in, goes upper 90 on the far side of the post.
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The original Jeff Beck Group, featuring Rod Stewart on vocals and a pre-Rolling Stone Ron Wood on bass. That was I Ain't Superstitious, originally written, of course, by Willie Dixon. Okay, up next is another bizarre Led Zeppelin copyright infringement, but I feel like people don't understand exactly who they were ripping off. Now, while most of Whole Lotta Love is truly an original song, Robert Plant did throw in some lyrics from Willie Dixon's You Need Love. And while they have since settled with Dixon, out of court, I think, or something like that anyway, an undisclosed sum, what about how they ripped off the Small Faces? The Small Faces had covered the song in 1966, giving Dixon credit, but it was Steve Marriott's vocals that Plant was actually ripping off. Of course, you can't really copyright that, so Dixon got the money. But so check this out. This is You Need Lovin' by The Small Faces.

啊啊啊啊啊！

Did you hear it? The Steve Marriott phrasing of you need love and all that stuff. All right. As promised, we've got a little more Cactus. Originally written by Willie Dixon and recorded by Howlin' Wolf, As Evil Is Going On, this is Cactus from 1971. Great year. Just a great year. With their version called Evil.

a classic Willie Dixon song recorded by Foghat and produced by Rock Pile's Dave Edmonds. You know, I remember cruising down Route 2 in the middle of the night coming home from a gig up in Point Pleasant or something and just rocking out to Foghat's live version of that, blasting over the airwaves. Can't remember what station used to play it, but he used to play it like every night. Okay, one last song, and this one's by my favorite singer, Paul Rodgers, of Bad Company and Free fame. It comes from his Muddy Waters tribute album, but it's another song written by Willie Dixon. I'm ready. You ready? I'm ready.

That's going to do it for me, Al Kindle. Thank you for tuning in to Album Sides. Catch us again next week, same time, same channel. Until then, keep it in the groove.

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Attention, attention, it's contest time. How would you like to win $1 million? All right, I don't have $1 million, okay? But now that I've got your attention, I've got to tell you about the next best thing. 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I mean, it's better than $1 million. 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They just got to tune to 88.1 FM, and they've got it. Congratulations, winner.

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exhale over Little Eden tonight. Forcing a light into all those stoned out faces left stranded on this 4th of July. Down in town, the circuit's full with switchblade lovers, so fast, so shiny, and shiny. And them wizards play down on Pinball Way, on the boardwalk, way past dark. And the boys from the casino dance with their shirts open, like Latin lovers along the shore, chasing all them silly New York girls.

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You know, I spoke to them just last night, and they said they won't set themselves on fire for us anymore. Every summer

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0: 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He was trouble. 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
2: Wow, Jim, the stars are so beautiful tonight. 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
2: 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Jim!
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6: Teacher Lauren Johnson returned all the graded essays but one. He believed that one student was capable of more.
7: I don't believe taking the middle of the road is your philosophy. This time, write something you really believe.
6: The student wrote a new one, about excellence. Instead of just grading an essay, Mr. Johnson changed a life. I am that student. I became a writer, and I wrote this to thank him.
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9: Look yonder, look yonder. 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Bam lam, that's Monday, baby, I was arrested. On a Tuesday, I was locked up in jail. On a Wednesday, my trial was tested.

And I ain't gonna ring the yellow window bell. Last Monday, baby, I went a-walking. On a Tuesday, I snuck me out door. On a Wednesday, we was sitting down a-talking. On a Thursday, she pawned all of my clothes.

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Well, to the old and to the new, we rededicate this song to you.

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0: everything!
1: I remember every little thing as if it happened only yesterday. I was barely 17, and I once killed a boy with a Fender guitar. I don't remember if it was a Telecaster or a Stratocaster, but I do remember that it had a heart of chrome and a voice like a horny angel. I don't remember if it was a Telecaster or a Stratocaster, but I do remember that it...

0: wasn't at all easy. It required the perfect combination of the right power chords and the precise angle from which to strike. The guitar bled for about a week afterward, and the blood was zoo, dark and rich, like wild berries. The blood of the guitar was Chuck Berry red. The guitar bled for about a week afterward, but it rung out beautifully. And I was able to play notes that I had never even heard before. So, I took my guitar and I smashed it against the wall. I smashed it against the floor. I smashed it against the body of a varsity cheerleader. Smashed it against the hood of a car. Smashed it against the 1981 Harley Davidson. The Harley howled in pain. The guitar howled in heat. And I ran up the stairs to my parents' bedroom. Mommy and Daddy were sleeping in the moonlight. Slowly I opened the door, creeping in the shadows right up to the foot of their bed. I raised the guitar high above my head, and just as I was about to bring the guitar crashing down upon the center of the bed, my father woke up screaming, "Stop! Wait a minute! Stop it, boy! What do you think you're doing? That's no way to treat an expensive musical instrument!" And I said, "God damn it, Daddy! You know I love you. But you got a hell of a lot to learn about rock and roll!"
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But I f*** you right, I will. 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

our timing is wrong. Your friends always tying up every line on your phone. 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It's useless, all this.

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2: Pass it on. Today my bank made a big mistake, but I forgave them. My server spilled water on me, but I forgave him. My toddler drew lipstick on the wall. Was I ever mad? It got me thinking, I can forgive my bank and my server, but I'm upset with my own kid? I mean, what's most important here? So, tonight, the two of us are doing lipstick art. On paper, forgiveness is in you.
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Are you high right now? 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Are you single? I heard you, your girl, is it true? You getting money? You think the you with is with you?

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Are you single? I heard you, girl, is it true? You getting money? You think the you with is with you? And

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By the ifs, keep flooding papers. My aces got cut faces. Raw flesh gotta cut and paste it. Butter loaf in the oven baking. Nothing sacred. Touch cake, so you wanna